is the hand of God patting you on the back like, keep moving and grooving, you are doing great at this thing called life. So music is my religion, for good reason, in any season. This dance music feels like divine worship, like you can feel the miracle of electric shockwaves running through your veins. It sounds insane, but praise the Lord.

ensures my insanity. Passing the ignorance ensures the struggle for my family. We're hungry, beware of our appetite. Distant drums ringing news of a kill tonight. The kill which I share with my passengers. We take our fill, take our fill, take our fill. I stand firm for our soil. Liquor I come for, so they juice me, seduce me. Dress me up in stitsy. Confused by different memories. Details of Asian remedies. Conversations of what's become of enemies. My brain thinks bomb-like, so I listen, he's a calm type. As I grow, and as I grow collective. Before the moon.

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0: for you. Now, scientists call this disease bromidrosis, but us regular folks, who might wear tennis shoes or an occasional python boot, know this exquisite little inconvenience by the name of
1: stink foot.
0: You know, my python boot is too tight. I couldn't get it off last night.

0: brown acid that is circulating around us is not specifically too good. 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Of course, it's your own trip, so be my guest, but please be advised that there is a warning on that one, okay?
1: Sinais de fumo. 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
2: Ladies and gentlemen, it's time to pump neurons. We are about to enter the domain of the human mind.

I am here to say, if I'm an advocate of anything, it is that there is the capacity to feel enormous joy in life that you had no idea about. It's not a simple word. Joy is an extremely complex word, and it's not happiness. Joy is essentially another form of suffering, you could say, in the sense that it understands our basic human nature, which is our brokenness, and that it is reaching above that.

0: Hold on one second. I got to do one thing out of the way. Ha! Hua! New Zealand! New Zealand! New Zealand! Okay.
1: I've seen things you people wouldn't believe.
2: I don't get it. You ride to Memphis. You ride back from Memphis. But Memphis, you don't even get off. Round trip fare for nothing.
3: Well, don't give yourself any trouble about it. I just happen to be an eccentric.
4: Why do you make such a crazy show of yourself?
3: Because I'm an exhibitionist. I want people to know I'm alive. Don't you want people to know you're alive?
4: I just want to live. I don't care whether they know I'm alive or not.
3: Well, I want to be noticed and seen and heard and felt.

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1: 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That's why I'm a drunk. When I'm drunk, I can stand myself.
2: But it's always there in the morning, ain't it? The truth? And it's here right now. You're just feeling sorry for yourself. That's all it is. Self-pity. 30-year-old kid. Soon you'll be a 50-year-old kid. The truth is pain, sweat, paying bills, and making love to a woman that you don't love anymore. Truth is dreams that don't come true, and nobody prints your name in the paper till you die. 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

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He never stopped soloing. He's still soloing. And he's like burning. In this bath, itself. He doesn't even know I'm there. He never even saw me. I'm thinking I'm going to slide right down this tile. I'm thinking my nose is going to open, my brain's going to rush out and pour on the floor. It was so intense.

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2: Cells.
1: Have you ever been in an institution? Cells.
2: Cells.
1: Do they keep you in a cell? Cells.
2: Cells.
1: When you're not performing your duties, do they keep you in a little box? Cells.
2: Cells.
1: Interlinked.
2: Interlinked.
1: What's it like to hold the hand of someone you love? Interlinked.
2: Interlinked.
1: Do they teach you how to feel finger to finger? Interlinked.
2: Interlinked.
1: Do you long for having your heart interlinked? Interlinked.
2: Interlinked.
1: Do you dream about being interlinked?
2: Interlinked.
1: What's it like to hold your child in your arms? Interlinked.
2: Interlinked.
1: Do you feel that there's a part of you that's missing? Interlinked.
2: Interlinked.
1: Within cells interlinked.
2: Within cells interlinked.
1: Why don't you say that three times? Within cells interlinked.
2: Within cells interlinked. Within cells interlinked. Within cells interlinked.
1: We're done. Constant K, you can pick up your bonus.
3: Thank you, sir. Thank you, sir. Thank you, sir.
4: Sinais de Fumo Coleção Junho, RTP Antena 3, no tapete mais estendido com o regresso de Canal de Fit 026 Process and Reality, projeto de Kerry Kitt e Dylan Sharp, fundados no Pacífico Noroeste, perto de Seattle, sediados desde há muito em LA. Por ordem de entrada, com Season of the Wish, The Rivers, Lilies of the Fields e Lifelong Sellout. Depois, para o outro lado do Pacífico, Oh Ho, Ai Ho Ho, projeto de Yoshimi Ho, também deste ano de Horizon Spirals, ouvimos de Horizon. E mais atrás, para cruzarmos a hora, o segundo álbum, Feather Float, 98. Be sure to look.

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In the human race, and even God got sad just looking at him. And at his funeral, his friends stood around looking sad, but they were really thinking about the ham and cheese sandwiches in the next room.

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And up above, gajillions of stars spangled all over the sky. Spirals turning, turning in the deep blue night. And suddenly, for no reason, the way that angels leave the ground, they left in a kind of vortex.

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'Cause we don't know where we come from. We don't know who we are.

0: I used to write a lot of songs about angels. But now I use AI to write songs. You just put in a few keywords.
1: We're replacing this one.
0: And the song just writes itself.
2: We're replacing this one.
0: Of course, mostly it's gibberish. And so are a lot of pop songs. But you know, in a way, bots are the new angels.
2: We're replacing this one.
1: We're replacing this one.
0: Like angels that come from another world.
1: We're replacing this one.
0: Like angels. They were invented by humans. And they like it and we talk to them.
2: We're replacing this one.
0: Because they're learning from us. They're taking it all in. They whisper in our ears. They suggest the next words or phrases in the sentences we write.
3: But you know, there's something kind of off about the way they go into loops and they repeat certain words.
4: We're replacing this one.
3: But as they talk, we learn to speak their language. And so you have to ask, who is copying?

quite a lot of trees today. And they were all made of wood. They were wooden trees, and they were made entirely of wood.

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And then a thousand violins began to play. And I really did not know what to do then. So I just decided to go out and walk the dog.

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And I just wanna know who's gonna go and walk her dog.

And the last time I saw him, he showed up with a belt with a hammer in it and definitely was transitioning. And then as soon as he saw me, he completely changed. And the belt went away and the hammer went away and he became my father. And on that trip, we went to a flea market and he bought me a set of encyclopedias. He bought me a cat that he named Rimbaud. I was probably 20 years old before I read Arthur Rimbaud, and these are like the seeds that I feel like my father planted for me, that over time he meant for me to discover. He meant for me to discover art and poetry and politics.

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And she says so many of her students now are really depressed. And there's been a big jump in suicide. And she doesn't really understand why. And so she says, she tells them three things. One, eat really good food. Two, get enough sleep. Three, try not to hate yourself so much. And with those three rules, you're set.

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And he said, that's a really good dog. I like that dog. It was a large room full of people, all kinds. And they'd all arrived at the same building at more or less the same time. And they were all free. And they were all asking themselves the same question. What is behind that curtain?

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1: oh, state of grace.

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0: Jasmine, faixa de abertura do EP Ladybug, de Sula Jordan, de Aja Monet, quase no fecho de The Color of Rain, uma reflexão no limiar do desespero intitulada Every Media Minute.
1: 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America's hysterical hands drip blood. A pointing finger on inward. The people scroll over bodies. Wet dreams of war. We want to believe we aren't dying too. And the joy is sad. And the art is sadder. When will we live, we think in words. And I am a sound. They tell me love is hard work. But why does it come so easy? I haven't clocked in. I don't want this love to tire or go on strike for better wages or lose itself in a bottle at a lonely bar. I am tired of protest. I'm tired of protest. Everything here is a job. Even love. That is how I know. That is how I know they have trained us to become what we loathe. To desire what disguises us. To be the executed and the executioner. I had a friend who had a friend and they are no more. He was so busy. He was so busy being himself. He couldn't try just being for a change. Maybe. Maybe if we market love like a selfie. Or maybe if we offer a stimulus package for feelings we don't allow ourselves to feel. Maybe then we can communicate. Or at the very least, we can laugh. We can laugh at the hypocrisy of our silly predicament here together. Insanity is the father of invention. He's a rolling stone. The Christians are clinging to their God more than ever before. Rickety religions reveal rickety men. Been there. Done that. I want a God no American can worship. I want a God who doesn't want to be worshipped, who isn't insecure or condescending. I want a God who doesn't put borders around heaven. I want a God who smuggles souls past patrol officers. Sins seated in the trunk of his four-door chest, thundering down walls. I want a God, don't you? Don't you? We need something, something greater than ourselves. There's a whole lot of religion, and not enough God. A whole lot of religion. Not enough God. To the God that shivers the leaves, kisses the rivers, and brings us to our knees. Something, something greater within ourselves. I want a God who returns prayers to sender. Who laughs with or at us. Oh my God, don't you? We need something. I want a God who loves.
0: 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Boa noite e até domingo.